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0: Banai Bisora International, Emily Migirone, Migesai Feming, by Amonitinga, a station number, Masawa Semiok, Manako, Kimoncho Matali, Airtel Money, one of our Kunodia, 50% your transaction fee, based in Deonsi, you go to make a Kuru Airtel, which network in Deonsi, una transaction fee, Wakunodia, 50%, and you want to make a 10, 5 Vichiquerna, you want to make a 20, 10 Vichiquerna, you want 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
0: nice to see you. The last time actually na kroje so audio kitwale ndio kitaji ta west wale so can we accuse him also go to wajira
2: tu arenge kanisa
1: kiru eh bon
2: Catholic
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1: mugacha badai mukamora aro
2: you know I think within
1: the constituency nyabere ewado
0: karibu msomo ba
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0: no giving you 5 years one thing how have you used the 4 years over at 4 that's another story my toki
2: no wanda na wato ndubu wate mindo torate ya
0: wanda magisi ya toko that privilege out of 10
2: I can give myself an 8
0: 8
1: No, he has tried.
0: Have you been to his ward?
1: You have been to his ward.
0: Otemire.
1: Kwanza on legislation. On legislation, I mean sukuma sana. Osukumire county. Yes.
2: So Nyakundi, we've tried the best saving the two promise it. If I were to mention to a temer could make a few ECD classes, to a very few dispensaries in as much as Chitraiguru. Na again the Karokibon you can get a problem in a challenge and chiparacheto currently in Chibate problem. And if you give me time, I'm going to explain the problem we're with.
0: Okay. We'll come into that. I'll be talking about that here as well. Duke, you shocked me.
1: Yes.
0: I was listening to you, Dr.
1: Dr. Omari Onyancha.
0: You shocked me that you left government.
1: I left the government. This is almost where I get
0: you. You left government and you were chased away from government.
1: I was a little bit. Manya kwenye orangkuli kero na inchenga kinga kuenda huko hata wewe tunakujua.
0: Oh.
1: Hata wewe ni moli ya Matiang'i. 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
0: When we heard you about him, mwako kata to kogo jiko era.
1: Umano minto. Egasiana commodities fund was giving out money. Never get the target thing by the time Gokore Miaketa to 9 and 2 billion shillings.
0: To see?
1: I gave out 2 billion. No, countrywide. 2 billion, 1 billion Chikanda Gusi.
0: Oh.
1: Yeah.
0: Who are these beneficiaries?
1: Clearly, Angata Tea Factory, Elie Kwagachugari, no matter the Akina Jiwa Shamjis, they took 500 million. And to what individual farmers from Nyamira, from Kisii County. Who took up to 210 million. By the time I was leaving, Angata na andimbaje toba kamenda 300 million. So that is almost 1.1 billion. So my mandate done, completed, done and dusted.
0: The other one kwa nile kenteki ba the aruma singa ba ntombale ba achi toba kaswa kareli ba galiao.
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0: Do you regret the time
1: I totally don't regret because injeke ronko erigere nyakundi my life has been a journey of consistency. 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I thank God for the opportunity angete nga serve in the county government, the opportunity nyasaya nga serve in national government. So I'm injene concussion administration and politics. Tindigu chikopa just a politician. I'll be a leader who understand the thing and kimi ntopiko kore kana imaya serikali. So the past 10 years I've attained vast experience. Keringu chikutumia kukonya wa machoge bani.
0: Tuyato tumeke miyake etate ene tano ya itiri. Towards election cha 2022.
1: Mewa.
0: a very vibrant young man.
1: Yes.
0: Coming to UDA.
1: Yes.
0: Running as UDA ticket.
1: Yes.
0: Mwarosi le serikali. Kwa very part of the Kwende manifesto ya chama ya Rossi we. And now you are telling us nga kwa soccer kwa serikali.
1: Yes.
0: You feeling about what you're talking about? I say... 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
0: Support.
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2: back next year go so mrengo
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0: Are you signaling a Osawa Jubilee?
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0: 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So now before.
1: 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I don't know why abantu bako feel. 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Actually, Jubilee is not a very popular party. Imeagusi. People are tolerating Jubilee because of Matiang. Because of Fred. If you are very popular on the ground, that you'll be surprised. And to be honest, Ngusi yoko koro abantu bago yetu mako on Jubilee. These are the parts of the country. 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
0: Uhuru never did endorsement. We'll come to that.
1: Okay,
0: we'll come to that. Obale Uhuru asked
1: he mentioned batakadeva uyo imwenye mumesema ndi uyo abakakana kiume
0: I have that clip here
1: nkukebe kore gabu yetu kuwane.
0: So Obale before tra ndare miya kene ya itire kurukua wetu ninu no MCA whatever nga 8% 8 out of 10
2: we now thought that we to a promise it much of it be a call in terms of tokatanga to get the mangana ECD na agatebi we've done ECD classes and the class ya ECD class ngagenderete school ko kunyaguku school ya mitengero ya kiongon ki abere complete nyamo mixed primary ngagenderete liobara is complete na boitanga the primary ngotaka kere. We also doing renovations to ICD classes at school ya Nyaguku na Nyakondiere. That's in terms of ECD. 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Those are some of the promises nyakundi tuwe nanete to our ring a chia called Queen. Town yet, we've put a Queen's Tima, not solar light na Riover. Krokodigere, comparing with the past regime, Nabokoranga to attempt in terms of implementation. Yet, the now thing I couldn't keep the problem na currently. No, what we did in the last budget, chipa chionsi pichengoros chipara, eche imogetugu chikaguru machinery. 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I have gone to all departments, I have resubmitted a list mbaka walibawa tanga tinda wa list ya chipara na watumile directly mate. In law you can serve an individual through WhatsApp or through any other means,
0: true,
2: 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We can have difference of opinion. But when you have difference of opinion, tadi yukotoliko punish vanto because it's what the difference of opinion na inche. 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
0: Do you think kwa independent kwa kostri maybe nyendi kwa lenga sekeru mbegeta angibi ndubi yango sukavirake?
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0: All right. By the way, there is a clip here. clip ngere kana nyo. I don't know whether it's not playing but then at one point ngwa mention uno no mbwa wa MC bali wali yete ketanga sana se county ya Kisi
2: wali yete
0: andire
2: thingi we
0: batesire.
2: No, it is for a fact. I think you can play. Fred said that karatu alenge matanga bwone. Nyakundi tuwalore bikone bunaba MCA be county. That is where nowadays it okirete. We have tried to explain to people what is happening to ekire state elibononge togo kira tulikereri. That is where we are.
0: I thought you were going to say, because the last time one thing I came into, because I was going to do kuoga.
2: No, nyakundi tiganga tevi. You know, when you are trying to explain something, okay, and reugi explain mono, okore kana kabu muchinga. We've put our point forward, and I think people are agreeing with what we've been saying from day one. Nelinga, public opinion, sometimes, muliko nyara ko get what people are saying. Duke gana wagote. There is nothing as dangerous in politics. Because you will never know what they are planning, what they are doing.
0: Mm.
2: So for us, we've said, we've put our point forward. We've raised issues on governance.
1: Mm.
2: Let the public decide.
0: Yaani mwekira sanga onamato?
2: Aiwe. So that is where we are. Because one nonyakundi tianda kubori. Nguwa romo ya misio ichuni. Kakure is very critical issues on governance. And then you send young people. I went to see him. Recently, was almost going. When can we create state? What do you want MCS to do? You keep quiet and observe.
0: You can't give up. You can't be cowards.
2: No, we
1: actually,
2: it is not giving up.
1: MCA is one of the most difficult
2: jobs. It is a difficult position.
1: Very, very difficult position.
0: Mm-hmm.
1: My thought was there, and then I karudibu na unawago parade. You know, the County Government Act, igekoe governor, chinguru, chinyinge mono. And many times, usekuligere even mosharo mu MCA konyora, and his close proximity. Tigana nevi ntevinge close proximity to the people.
0: Mm-hmm.
1: 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So you should be able to solve mheshimiwa, you should be able to solve his problems. Na taringa nko batete yande na ande nyakundi,
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1: 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It is not easy
2: enesho ni ende nero diu kabantu babwate that MCS na wao kora development. There is nowhere omo MCS ago in touch na mangana development. Once we've passed the budget ye county, the entire implementation process lies squarely na executive kora unomo governor. Onye paranjira rosu, every accusation ita kereko directly asomo governor. Because, kwa yugure nga nebira kita tuwa kodete. Who is in charge of the roads department?
0: You are the ones who passed that
1: the budget.
2: Once you've passed the budget,
3: Habibi.
2: Ega siyaga ya kwa ravunya kundio minto. Onye ni klasi ya kwa rosu kubuone, you are not even consulted ngangu kwa rosu klasik.
0: Na naya kote wanga hiyo kwa rosu.
2: Yes, lakini naya kote wanga hiyo kwa rosu. Even asking you, so that they can have MCS who will be able to sing whatever kwabo. That is the intention that is there.
0: Dude, are you making progress? It's an evolution here. We're not 4 years. This is a part of the county chinde. Kwende akabiri ya bagabana. For those ones who've done the first near devolution, the first 10 years. But we are collected the first 10 years. We are going the second.
1: Yes.
0: Governors.
1: Yes.
0: It's a question. Even when I talk about discussing Mangana Ega vision, beyond vision 2030, devolution is part of the. No, we are going
1: to
0: are we making progress?
1: I think we are in the learning process. 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And this is not just about a governor. Even an MCA. Muntundu wensi or elected our MCA, our member of parliament. Development starts with budget making processes. 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
0: Okay. Now, having raised that, and having you, I know you are my friend, is Mochete Skura, and your academic background. The Independent Electoral Boundaries Commission has clarified that a university degree is currently not a requirement for candidates seeking to run for president, governor, or a member of parliament in the 2011 general elections. IBC Commissioner Anne Nderitu Awotebanga, she's actually, she also a PhD, Dr. Anne Nderitu. The politics position follows a court decision that declared the degree requirement contained in Section 222B of the Elections Act unconstitutional. Now, respond to that, what you are saying. Are we creating a disaster? Because we are solving a problem. You are explaining very well.
1: Yes.
0: And these are, but they are basics.
1: Correct.
0: So are we fixing the evolution?
1: Let me start with the role of a member of parliament or of an MCA. Number one is legislation. Number two is oversight. Number three is representation. So my brother, make laws. If you don't have a basic, you know, standard of education, one degree. So that we are going to create a serious disaster. It doesn't mean a key ngomonto umonto utasome tinga ta kunyara kugamba. Lakini nyakundi there are some levels, there are some extents to which education is very, very, very, very important. For instance, ikiro munobo governor, nyakundi you will struggle as a governor if you don't have knowledge. Onye tobu ati background ya masomo. You will struggle seriously because igari ba kuikaranze every Thursday, mwekaranze cabinet, with a physical strategy paper, moiti account integrated development plan, moiti short term plans, also me budget estimates. Understand? 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
1: 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For instance, a degree, nyakundi kiru mwondo wana higa in Kenya, at least the basic whatever level of knowledge yuga nairutuwara, ne degree. So for me, I feel that is a serious disaster that we are looking at in the near future.
0: Obale. Obale, wisdom.
2: It is not wisdom, nyakundi. 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We as MCAs, eto we karansagari, una diu kia teva, tuwata chika asisatu. One of it, Duke, kare wacho, tuwa ibune CEC, oko enda before MCS.
1: Yes. Vetting.
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2: Vetting, kia uchiko wakora. Again, tukende Duke, yotebile vya sana. For you to have any project done, mpakocha ake from the CIDP, County Integrated Development Plan, oche ADP, Annual Development Plan, oche all those processes. If you do not know mangana masom, nga yuko chukumanyere vinte vion sipi. 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I just don't sit in the budget committee because I sit in the budget committee because I did economics.
1: Mm-hmm.
2: I understand the budget making process. Na wongo tenga, much of this money, echirega. I can even give you reasons as to why. For instance, biashara bila nsevo song.
1: Yeah.
2: Because of money circulation. So when you realize nga, oh, target ko korusi requirement ya masomo. How are we going to vet?
1: The CC's officers who are going to work in government.
2: Na ikara ansire nyakundi assembly. Some of the MCS are illiterate. Even reading, basic reading, mba konyara wasoma. And actually that is why we have this problem. Okonyora, the executive now knows nga ba MCA bala alimba buka competence rororo. Na wa bulldoze the assembly. So we must, I'm sure tuise kwa that routing masoma tata keiri, we'll be creating a disaster. We'll be creating a huge disaster in the country.
1: Nyakundi, education is the equalizer. 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Usa our parents babu ata big names. It's because we went to class. 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
0: 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Political intolerance is a problem. All of you are young leaders in your own right. Nini ndio mnapanga kazi? Wandu ba kongondo gari. So what happened in Umabe?
1: It has happened even in my constituency.
0: But there you were a victim.
1: I've been a victim of political intolerance.
0: What is going on? Can't we allow you to just say your things and go?
1: When you sense defeat, kerumunta sense defeat. E option ya ucho swabono physical. 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And that is the lowest any leader can get. 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Because CDF staff members na buchinguni je constituency. And very branded, kabisa, very branded, kabisa magegaga, very grammar, marieta wo yumura, you are or robono. But in a rucha kaukwana keroma, I think this gentleman is a threat, is speaking fact chivin to Bribicha and the Tavanto, by Moka, Ade Babate Dukura Rikono. But you know, if you saw that clip in Chinyakundi, I returned the mic to them because you can take the mic like in Toko Irabanto. Toko Ramonto Banto, but if I bought a tea mission, you repata which you achieve. So I want to condemn that. Ekora Nyakundi, we should compete in ideologies. The Akirumu Tatinene, Akuane Serae, Nandamu especially, Kerubu at the right of reply. Nyakundi, when I want everything and I told you, and I will Mujumbu Machoga, bro. I will allow anybody to call me whatever he wants. Akuane and Taukuan, Angranari Kondo, Musibi. But in Nyakundi, the challenge is the moment you fail as a leader, the moment you fail to deliver one or two, three things, you go result. One is Sechisegi go intimidate other, you know, other contenders.
0: They are saying yeah. the argument in Elinga ki I go kwegurenga nyakunina watu mugutano in Kenya. 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
0: but we can avoid this confrontation.
1: It's not confrontation. 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Liba koko kejiwa, you should stand and address what they're going to keep and they're going to keep next year. You don't need to walk around with the goons kuruani abantu.
2: Victim of political intolerance. Sometimes one of the reasons why they change is because of that political intolerance. Lakini nyakundi wale was at university. Like a somatic critical thinking, at everything. If you see anyone resort to violence, that is a weak person mentally. That is a person who cannot hold an intellectual discourse.
1: Correct.
2: And he cannot hold an intellectual
0: discourse. He cannot win an argument.
2: So, again, to kelikende na arurage kukos political intolerance, people imagine that when you've been elected into political office, that is your office.
1: It is not.
2: That is not your office. You are holding that office in trust of the people.
1: Correct.
2: It is the people who put you there.
1: And they can remove you anytime.
2: If we can be able to accept the reality, this office we are holding is an office you want to inch that office here. Political intolerance in a way.
1: Correct.
2: People have personalized.
0: That's all ninja governor.
2: No, let me tell
0: I'm
2: you.
0: I'm the MP.
2: You are the MP in trust of the people.
0: In fact, if you want to go to the room, you can 001.
1: Yakundi, no matter what they come on with that, power belongs to the people.
2: To the people.
1: And even the constitution, but very clearly. Now, when I'm going to go to the room,
2: I was telling you, when you are elected, to hold brief for the people.
1: Correct.
2: Officially, yegambo ateo wa MC wa itangare, if 2027 yaba itangare batevenga na ki o haro ba isanire, they will take you home. There is nothing you can do to salvage that. So if we can be able to
0: accept
2: officially, no confrontation chile chiko kia. Again, okay, and then I've watched, I've seen even Western, Luo Nyanza, Squeezy of which you go this incumbent. If we go that trajectory in Yakundi towards 2027, and our minister interior go kwana in a very sarcastic tone, Nanki
0: Uchirum,
2: then what is the role of government? Government is to provide security. Is what they have wounds by Kurunga Tog and Oro, then definitely we'll be heading the Uganda or Tanzania route. Political opinion neither can recover one direction. Kenya is a democracy. Nyakundi incho matanga, kuana yago, njitikan kuana yane, togende. At the end of the day, abang na inchi balimo wa dress, mbali balili. 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
0: Mama ito kubeka ma.
1: Yes!
2: 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accept that we have been elected to serve people yakundi mangana ya gundism will not be there Gunism is advanced by weak people intellectually
1: Correct.
2: And mentally.
1: Mm. Correct. Mm.
0: Okay. So if the problem is that we are going to be able to do this, we are going to be
2: able to do this. We are going to be Oh, ini orang kah? Next year, next year.
1: Nah, jiran.
2: Oh, yang ni ada tak ada sih. 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
0: no, no,
1: I'm telling you
2: Jakundi, I also agree with what Echate is saying
0: so you are saying
2: in defeat you learn humility
1: exactly
2: when you've been defeated you learn that this position when kinyebuka
1: is not mine nabeko gende time lakini muntu chiteli mwenyekundi na kuire chikura
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0: 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Now there's another group, Ekoronga Linda Matian. Are they doing good? Was they even doing much worse?
1: They're doing something. I can't say
0: what you is something because you are
1: you know at
0: possibly
1: least
0: you will run on Jubilee.
1: Evan.
0: Yeah.
1: Evan.
0: And draw a rasem gutani.
1: Evan.
0: Evan. Tumbale aspirants one per constituency. Evan. Chiramo,
1: Evan.
0: Wago champion lina matiange ground.
1: Eh. 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Those are the events they have put forward. Mbaraweko muske matiang, you know, Busio. 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But now the thing is, the question is, are they sure of their constituencies? 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
0: Munda kubwemera linda matiangi usi against who?
1: No bro,
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0: Okay. I will read a few questions about Galvaito. Boniface Matundra Koro Moranga Koro Asankoro Kunga Yamatundra Kunga Para Yamatundra Lia Ranga Road is like Kumogon.
2: I mentioned it.
0: Oh, you did?
2: Yes, I mentioned it here.
0: Uh-huh.
2: I said that's one of the roads that I go to.

0: And I explained the reason as to why the road has not been done. We submitted those roads Nyakundi last year, November, when we were doing a supplementary.
1: Okay.
0: Up to today, my roads have not been done, and it's only over Sivo Itangari. The idea basically, you know, we advance narrative nga moya MCA tari okaragashi, so that it becomes easy for the powers to be to have their candidate elected.
1: All right. Kindly ask the MCA, is he aware that striking nurses have been struck out of August payroll and they have been told to show cause, yet the constitution recognizes such actions as like strikes? By the way, we are nurses again, not only in one particular county, but across the country.
0: It is across the country. Toko, Tebanga, Kisioka. Nurses are on strike across the country.
1: And in Baka by there, by Kisi, we think about the fire in Baka court order. They have been told by a number of the court order that affected Batageti.
0: Once you declare a court order, it becomes very difficult to defend. But I believe their unions will be able to advance their case. They are unionized, the unions can be able to advance their case.
1: Albert, ukiwa kuro nyambo na pia jaga tewanga bolia wakaringa, what is the solution about kupeana barua kwa matanga na mbona government iliacha kufuata ule mutindo wa miaka vile umemaliza shule ndivyo unapewa job? 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Is that wa serikali? This issue of Wangumwaregore Amarube, Kuruwasa Matanga, and they talking about him and HSM.
0: No, whatever Waziri said was unfortunate. Hopefully, he will rectify and have a series about the docket Yawate because it's very sensitive. And bearing in mind, we are getting into an election year. If you joke with security, 207 will be a joke. So he must be serious and take charge of the country. Amarube through politicians. That is a system that should be done away with. Let us use merit so that when you are a man,
2: Nyakundi around yetu bugate joke kabune minister ya interior. 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You know, you remember the time kero matiangi alenge CS ya interior, we had seriousness in that ministry. 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Agule ne gikoro tokie ribu 200 na ko attend chi function ichie.
1: Somebody made a very bad joke.
2: Yeah.
1: Which we need to dismiss.
2: Yeah.
1: Tewe tenga na Murko men should have been appointed DCS ya interior design.
2: Ekine kere ya good because Murko men has ya show fu mwanu minto na ndeta mo think is holding a very integral position ye country ye tatet. 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
1: Right. 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
2: so roadmap ono ni chia kiga kinya kundi we need action in this country
1: appreciate
2: kera kunya kulike ni tonga nga roadmap to roadmap
1: and effort is being made
2: effort to let these guys let us see them arresting people umai demba dijete ngamba dijete ga chagwe ngakigete ga chagwa kabata bina there's nothing you can do to me
0: Nyagundi
2: eh
0: agarwa nga roadmap 2020
1: free violence free 2027 general elections
2: arrest
0: in
2: people
0: in Homa Bay 5 people were confirmed dead no one has been arrested in Kisi mapinduzi na kueta alikeumbu the MP was summoned he never appeared
2: correct
0: So how do you intend to have no violence in 2027 when all the signs are there that 2027 will be bloody?
2: Correct. Nyakundi bona alibu machoga endere tiaba muri baage tu chinsara. Life. Na ndo muntu tene no kuona recklessly.
0: Boni ganya kundi
2: no action is being taken. Chirudi mapunjia.
0: Boni what is happening? Every politician tiango te nyakundi what is happening currently? I don't know whether CS Interior are aware of this. Every politician today is arming their own groups their own militia o and boni ge county you have every government na bwata abamurabaye I don't know how they will be able to control 2027 elections going by this trend it will not be easy
2: nyakundi we want to see abantu bako ba arrested abantu bako ba apprehended in court That is the only way to rather than a key NCI single correlate ngukolere mirimo lakini kwenye kolonji bintu nge 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
0: who gave the money
2: because
0: violence is planned
2: yeah.
0: Monte yoko boka bosa igonya kundi
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0: has to be planned.
2: And again, Yakun, this country has one of the best intelligence systems, by the way. 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
3: Emo simi wara ole sinya kundi naba ni bari studio wakire.
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3: Okwa no mosene tapita mucho bina libari ta kimenyinkwa.
1: Yes.
3: For example, again, don't get a Kerakuna mass registration, photos. About the Mari Vandi, we are one dark, we are noted to be a city.
1: Mhm.
3: One of two Nava, which he did in the mirror already in the Virabangu, the mass registration, again, the rest. We said to go and to get a job, my job. I want to never stood in Narako Aboriga. In a scale of 1 to 10, Neva Korea Sakari to Watabon, Zambiaman.
1: Very good. You don't know you can go to the academy. The media reform.
2: And now, in a scale of 1 to 10, I'll give it 5. I'll give it 5. And simply because Eserekari Yeiga, Eyeva, a tenets, Chia, Nivigate Eserekari. Bottom up. Ise na atalili kira aso mwano mintu mundore boto mungkolera ali mundore nsa alia kolera cost of living and the like. So I'll give it a 5 over 10.
1: Vare amati kulegido?
0: I will agree na Duke. I'll also give it a 5 of 10. There are things I think the government has done go agree with. I agree in totality na mga na housing. In the short run na wanto wala renga nkipu kati meaning. But in the long run, more so, Balin to Toko Rugusi, housing is a project that will transform this country. Again, Tokende, but it needs to be fine tuned and refined. Na mangana sha. Sha, in I want to give a practical example. I went with my aunt in Yakitari Ali, Krista Marian, Nakakaru, Manoya Karu surgery, a bill gaja 234. I can tell you for free that Sha cleared the bill.
1: Okay.
0: So that is something kunyaratuondo kirengana kitokora nganyoranga shaya clear bilili. Those are some of the things viragarenye a 5. The reason as to why the other 5 untanya na mangana ya insecurity na mangana corruption. If they can be able to manage insecurity and corruption, then namukonyorana any resistance eras abantu ya kale. And when issue ngachiba sanjire mibuko ya abantu.
1: Okay. A 5 for Bare, a 5 for Duke, that's fine. Tell Mushimu Vare and Echate that Honorable Matian cannot make them leaders. Leadership is decided by the people through the ballot.
2: Correct.
1: We will vote based on what leader has done for the people, not endorsements, names, or political connections. Let the development record and service to the people speak on the ballot.
2: Correct.
1: Kefa, Stallone, Kurulio Vara, and I believe that Thomas Vare will make history by breaking the record and being elected for a second time. The people have the final say. You know this gentleman, eh? Dio Vara. No more idea.
0: You may think I'm a young taco make president. I'm already an MC. Again, don't go to Guinea election. So, Tindy Tarding and Na Rabando Tang Nature go Tiamatian Toko hang on. Nyakundi, we will go see to the Nabanto Vito. Nto maite na kitora kwana na abantu baito nto era sabantu baito what you been able to do, what has been the challenges, and nga ke yimu going forward at around December we will start talking to people. To je tindi ku bwatera goti yonde. I was elected independent.
2: Actually nyakundi no maite reason you tarando ragin ku parambulate ngonya kominyo ka u ku bwati matia nkuruma again the like. It's because of a similar thing umwano yumi ntakwanire. I want, if I'm working, that is the reason why I want to change in the boma choke. Because I want to have my neighbor, you could get Matiang, but we are the ground. Montau getting a Matiang and Achakorek, Achamoeti. And for sure, almost 90% of the people who are going to get Matiang Kurmaga, they will not make it because they have forgotten the ground. By every way, getting a Matiang Neru, Chakovakorek, or Chakovaiti. So I agree with that, that a value you monto, Neregu Chakogera. Achorwe kobo murai imeagusi. Whether is with Matiangi or not.
1: Yes, hello. Yes.
3: Hello.
1: Oise kwa mire ready ana vera isana toko yawanina ae. 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
1: 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Nere wa dagete.
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4: Ah ya.
1: Okay.
0: Yakundi before tara wete si mi nane go tenga Kisi is very liberal.
1: Mm.
0: Usi it is your work ego gara kwa elected. Wese kuli usi all political parties. Nchibu wa representation.
1: Mm.
0: Don't be shocked Jafeth Nyakundi from Kituchache North
2: kakubari elected
0: because of the work he is doing.
2: Yeah.
0: Don't be shocked Mwishmiwa Silvano Sosorku South Mugirango kakubari elected even with the strong wave because he has worked.
2: Yeah.
0: So usito kwa tayabanga you want to lean on an individual haba usinao tena wantabanga hindi wawe karansa higari kibuwa wasereira wanda wakura ningara kini. So they make their own dependent decisions, not because you influence them.
2: Na and in terms of liberalism, you are kwana. Pumachoge bravo na retanga ino mwanu minda. Pumachoge in history, obuga tigocha gocha, they vote for an individual.
1: Not clans.
2: That they have, akuna. Keroba deciding on a room on toyo. On a rule, we are. But you want to go back and you read a good
1: work.
2: You want to go back and
0: you
2: read. Can you read? Omoto ojete bodi na independent akatumie kenyuli buna
0: oh
2: simbo kwaroli umachoge bakiri udm bakire serikali they decide
1: alege sa
4: nyakundi nyakundi
1: yes
4: wakire na ama raia kitu bare to machina ikase
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4: ate omo mcio nare to machio bare
1: aha.
4: I'm not worried enough straight forward. Let me go this one. I'm not serious. I'm going to go to the city.
1: I wanted to ask you.
0: Chikule chikare 2027. 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
2: Oh that's true.
0: You have to finish kwanza ega ati liko yetu. 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That is why I say dekero ne kiaba na inchi.
2: That's true.
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5: Oh, that's true?
1: Yes.
5: Wow.
0: No, that one I can confirm. We were among the first counties to edit a budget. Friday by today tomorrow yesterday banyoreta bandi mari banyorere
1: so we go
5: at least ya busimbaneta and
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5: we want to give participating SME a stronger understanding of the environmental social governance consideration that are increasingly shaping the way business is conducted more importantly we want to work with you and help you move from understanding to
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4: The roadmap ujakuzi bila noma, it's categorized of the background and context setting, contextual analysis for the 2027 roadmap, and then we'll also look at what are the roadblocks to 2027 elections.
5: We also understand the possible roadblocks, and we also understand how to navigate the roadblocks. We feel safe to promise Kenyans that we'll work close hand in hand with IEBC to make sure that we have safe, violence-free elections come 2027, 350 days to come.
6: Can we have a peaceful election? Can we start a conversation with all key stakeholders?
2: IEBC ya aralili kuchigo chake ntunda ya kabiri yuko liki ya baki chikura matuka makale bosio na bwiko kuroba semigo cha saba na nchubu ya buku ilikia mnyakire gube kiumbe kio kia IEBC Erastus 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
7: We are currently planning to roll out the mass voter registration, the second phase. We did the first one which went successfully, and right now we have a total register of new voters of 2.9 million. But very soon we will announce to the nation the next phase of the mass voter registration exercise. We will also roll out voter education with the support of various organizations, some of which are present here, who have been accredited to support us with voter education, including the religious community and the civil society. And of course, we will continue engaging with all the actors, because elections is not the business of IEBC alone.
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3: We are also seeing progress in maternal health. Kisi has recorded a 34.5% reduction in facility-based maternal mortality from 159 to 104 deaths per 100,000 live births. Behind every number is a mother whose life has been saved and a family spared the pain of losing a loved one. These investments reflect one vision, creating opportunities and improving lives. That is the spirit of Joyful Women Organization.
0: Muraibwensi William Ruto nigo mamochiru yukabiru mo President Uhuru Kenyatta asoko gendra kumachobo koreli buwaye na kobeke gocha niga ya kwa niraya iga sitaro ya yage ndrete mbe kaunti ya Naro 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
5: The roadmap, ujakuzi bila noma, it's categorized of the background and context setting, contextual analysis for the 2027 roadmap. And then we'll also look at what are the roadblocks to 2027 elections.
6: We also understand the possible roadblocks, and we also understand how to navigate the roadblocks. We feel safe to promise Kenyans that we'll work close hand in hand with IEBC to make sure that we have safe, violence-free elections come 2027. 350 days to come.
7: Can we have a peaceful election? Can we start a conversation with all key stakeholders?
0: Kiumbe kio bacholi ne chimbebe kiarali digo chigo soa sentunda ya kabiri yoko likia ba kichikura ama tukama kare busio na kubatanya no morubili bako semia bana inchi obuyabo kwerikya munyakire bo 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
6: We are currently planning to roll out the mass voter registration, the second phase. We did the first one which went successfully, and right now we have a total register of new voters of 2.9 million. But very soon we will announce to the nation the next phase of the mass voter registration exercise. We will also roll out voter education with the support of various organizations, some of which are present here, who have been accredited to support us with voter education, including the religious community and the civil society. And of course, we will continue engaging with all the actors, because elections is not the business of IBC alone.
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2: progress in maternal health. Kisi has recorded a 34.5% reduction in facility-based maternal mortality from 159 to 104 deaths per 100,000 live births. Behind every number is a mother whose life has been saved and a family spared the pain of losing a loved one. These investments reflect one vision, creating opportunities and improving lives. That is the spirit of Joyful Women Organization.
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3: We are currently planning to roll out the mass voter registration, the second phase. We did the first one which went successfully and right now we have a total register of new voters of 2.9 million. But very soon we will announce to the nation the next phase of the mass voter registration exercise. We will also roll out voter education with the support of various organizations, some of which are present here, who have been accredited to support us with voter education, including the religious community and the civil society. And of course, we will continue engaging with all the actors because elections is not the business of IBC alone.
1: Na asubi ngumotekerele kitaika inyase chinsai kumine mo chiko banaende chinsai kumine ibirintu chukwe manyama ngana majiasi enchira ili yowenge.
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4: Direction you will take, how best you will advance interest you move see you need to say.
5: Are you signaling what's our jubilee?
6: Because of Matia, because of Fred. If you are to be a very popular on the ground, that you'll be surprised. yakundi such things don't occur well, more especially to mugambi uri urekero go realize renga ebinte biga bya musinyire. 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
4: 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So if we can be able to accept that we have been elected to serve people, Nyakundi mangana ya gunism will not be there. Gunism is advanced by weak people intellectually.
6: Correct.
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2: 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Kisi has recorded a 34.5% reduction in facility-based maternal mortality from 159 to 104 deaths per 100,000 live births. Behind every number is a mother whose life has been saved and a family spared the pain of losing a loved one. These investments reflect one vision, creating opportunities and improving lives. That is the spirit of Joyful Women Organization.
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3: We are currently planning to roll out the mass voter registration, the second phase. We did the first one which went successfully and right now we have a total register of new voters of 2.9 million. But very soon we will announce to the nation the next phase of the mass voter registration exercise. We will also roll out voter education with the support of various organizations, some of which are present here, who have been accredited to support us with voter education, including the religious community and the civil society. And of course, we will continue engaging with all the actors because elections is not the business of IBC alone.
0: Yeyi wajuo amona yande wese mie asobu ikiranu.